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2: 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Rajinder would have been here with me, as he traditionally is, to say some words of thanks and not just for the congregation here, but on behalf of the Gurukar de Gurdwara, the museum, Holocaust Museum, and of course all the local Sikh community. Unfortunately, he's got another function to attend, so he's passed on those responsibilities to me, which I'll try and put through. Just to say thank you to everyone, both family from here locally and across the country, who are attending today to celebrate our grandson's birthday today. Caden Sinkoli, who's 16 today. He was both Caden and Dylan and Giantiag, our grandsons, have been at this Gurdwara from a very, very early age, from Punjabi school all the way through to their sort of celebrating their birthdays here. So it's part of our tradition, really, and a lot of you, I think most of you, have joined us on that journey. So I'm really thankful to Sri Guru Sekh Sangh Gurdwara to providing those facilities. And it's good to see how the Gurdwara has developed over the last 20, 30 years. You can see that my interest in the museum, and you'll see that when you visit today, if you have some time, how it's developed from a very, very small dedication to, the Sikh gurus and the Sikh sort of freedom fighters, the struggle, the Holocaust, recently and in past years. A lot of that sort of journey, a lot of that story is downstairs in the Langar Hall, and it's part of the start of the the museum. So the boards you see downstairs are the start of that journey, but most of it's in the museum across the way. Just before I sort of continue my short, brief summary, can I just request that, say, a card that needs to move is obstructing us at the moment. The registration is PX10 or PX10, GXP. That's PX10 or 10, GXP. Could you please move your card to a more unobstructed place so we can have access to the car park? Thank you. So both in terms of the Gurdwara, which I've shared that journey with the Gurdwara, Sevildars here, and Rajinder Singh and Jeet Singh, and all the sort of Sevildars that have contributed. It's been a long journey, and it's step by step. You can't produce all the facilities and everything in a gurdwara, you know, one step. It takes time, it takes investments, it takes dedication. A lot of the work that's done, the construction work that's done, is done through sevidars themselves, through the families who've give up their time, free to make the gurdwara what it is. And the same goes to both the museum, but also the langar hall you see on the left-hand side, which caters for sanghats, not just here. I think the longest journey we've had is, an Anandakarja wedding where, you know, the bride and bridegroom came from Newcastle and Southampton, and they decided to have their Anandakarja, their wedding, here in Derby, and we're very pleased that we can provide that sort of service here in this country and provide that locally. So without sort of rambling on, boring you, which I'm sure you'll allow me a few seconds to do, thank you again to all the guests and relatives and the family and friends from near and far attending this blessing for Caden, and all the family, both here and internationally, that are attending. So thank you very much. Thank you to the Sivadars and the Ganis for your dedication, and thank you in helping with my bhagri, which I requested them to help me with. And of course, if you haven't visited the museum when you had your langar downstairs, please have a look. There's always something new there, always something to learn, particularly for children and younger adults as well, so please do so. So with those few words, Vaheguru Khalsa, Vaheguru Fateh. Thank you. Dhanbaad.
1: Bahut bahut dhanwaad ji. Binti hai bache Caden Singh Collier, Guru Hazuri Andar Ajan ji. Jo Guru Hazuri Andar pahunch ke aap sir pao di jehdi hai bakhshish oh prapt karo, ati satkar jo Guru Ghar de Vazir Pai Sahib Bhai Gurjit Singh ji sir pao de rahe ne, ਉਹਨਾਂ ਪਾਸੋਂ ਸਰਪਾਓ ਜਿਹੜੇ ਆ ਉਹ ਪ੍ਰਾਪਤ ਕਰੋ ਜੀ।